disguise toward the unwise, seeking easy pleasure, self-negation.

0: No hay un tiempo mejor que ahora. 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Baby chasing, bottle feeding, school fights and slumber parties, video nights in smoky rooms, little Aisha's arty party. Ismael is big and cool. No hay un tiempo mejor que ahora. 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Pretty children, smart and clever. 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Your roots go deep, you know better. 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There is no better time than now.
1: 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I can be quiet. 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

0: In other words, Shima, Aisha, Ismael, bear one another.
1: We still love you if you lose.

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1: But why? Why can't you?
0: Why? Because it is too late. They've tracked me down. They're outside the building waiting for me.

0: arresting him. 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Isn't that true, Mr. Sorrel?
1: Yes.

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I was feeling like a stranger in a strange land. You know where people play games with the night. God, it was too hot to sleep. I followed the sound of a jukebox coming from up the levee. All of a sudden, I could hear somebody whistling from right behind me.

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1: Oh, this is sure stirring up some ghosts for me. She said there's one thing you gotta learn, is not to be afraid of it. I said, no, I like it. I like it, it's good. She said, you like it now.

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But you, you don't know what it is to be old. Someday, you'll be saying the same thing. Time takes away, so the story is told. I've asked so many questions of the wise men I've met. Couldn't find all the answers. No one has as yet. There'll be days to remember, full of laughter and tears. After summer comes winter, and so go the years. So, my friend, let's make music together. I'll play the old while you sing me the new. In time, when your young days are over, there'll be someone sharing their time.

my friend. Let's make music together. I'll play the old while you sing me the new. In time, when your young days are over, there'll be someone sharing their delight.